0: G'day, mate. Can I make a request?
1: 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What would you like to hear?
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1: Hello there, I'm Sean Bindley. The Defence Minister says the September 11 terror attack shaped the world as we know it today, as the world marks 25 years since the tragedy. More than 3,000 people were killed in coordinated attacks across the US in 2001, most of those in New York's Twin Towers. Richard Marle says it was an incident which dramatically altered the lives of so many.
2: It is a day which has completely shaped the world in which we all live now. And my thoughts on this anniversary are very much with those who paid the ultimate sacrifice, both on the day but in the wars since, and those whose lives have been very significantly impacted.
1: The federal government's bill to cap allied health services for veterans at $5,000 will go to the lower house on Monday after it was blocked by the Senate. The opposition, Greens and Independents, joined forces to thwart the legislation. Coalition of Veterans Voices spokesperson John Armfield says he'll be watching to see how Labor MPs vote in the House of Representatives.
3: A lot of MPs have family members that have served and been injured. Some have actually served and been injured in service themselves, but many have a lot of veterans in their electorate and are currently on very thin margins.
1: The AFP is investigating death threats made against Pauline Hanson. One post allegedly features a man calling for the One Nation leader's assassination, while another man has declared he would shoot and kill her. Federal police say they've received a report in relation to the matter. Sydney ferry workers are proceeding with industrial action. The Maritime Union says staff won't check tickets from today until the October long weekend, as a pay dispute with Transdev drags on. Transport for New South Wales maintains ferry workers cannot legally deactivate the technology. Brisbane has recorded the lowest auction clearance rate of any capital city, according to the latest Cotality data. Just 26% of auctions successfully went under the hammer, falling behind mid-sized peers like Adelaide, which had a 36% success rate. Head of research, Jared Berg, says Brisbane's weaker results reflect a growing disconnect between price expectations of sellers and what buyers are willing to pay.
4: When we look at the stronger performance, particularly in Sydney and Melbourne, they've been in this downturn for a longer period of time. They've had more time to readjust, and that's starting to play out in this slightly stronger position from the lows that they were seeing back around June. I think Brisbane just being a little bit earlier in this downturn phase means that there's still more of this realignment that still has to go.
1: Australians living with a type of motor neurone disease will have access to a new, cheaper treatment to help slow the progress of the disease and maintain muscle function. Air News' Lee Harrison reports.
5: From October 1, Qalsody will be listed on the Pharmaceutical Benefits Scheme, bringing down the cost from up to $28,600 a script to a maximum of $25. The targeted treatment will help MND patients with a rare genetic form of amyotrophic lateral sclerosis, a neurological condition that damages the nerve cells that control muscle movement. Fight MND, a charity founded by the late AFL icon Neil Danaher, and MND Australia have welcomed the investment, which will help about 70 Australians each year. Lee Harrison, Air News.
1: The Australian dollar is buying 71.5 US cents. This is Air National News. Australia's first ever regular season NFL game kicks off in Melbourne this morning. Air News' Terry Daniel is there.
6: A completely sold-out crowd of close to 100,000 fans will pack into the MCG this morning to see the LA Rams take on the San Francisco 49ers. The talk around Melbourne this week has been the two different travel strategies to handle the long flight and the time zone changes. The 49ers have been here acclimatising a week already, while the LA Rams arrived yesterday and will be on their way back home after the game. We asked James Daniel, Director of Partnerships for the LA Rams, what was the thinking of their coach.
7: Two reasons for it. The NFL, we're not usually starting at 10:30 a.m. for a kickoff, so players getting up at 6 a.m. not typical, so how do we keep them on the West Coast time zone? Bring them out here, don't even have the chance to acclimatise, essentially stay on that Pacific time. And that's the first step. The second is travelling east is the hardest. Feel that by not acclimatising and staying a week in Melbourne, we'll allow the team to be able to get back LA and continue with great performance and hopefully win again in week 2.
6: Terry Daniel, Air Sport.
1: In rugby league, the Newcastle Knights insist they're not content with their dramatic revival this season. Last year's Wooden Spooners have roared back into finals footy under new coach Justin Holbrook. In AFL, Geelong go in unchanged for tonight's semi-final clash with Fremantle in Perth, opting not to recall tall defender Sam De Koning to combat Freo's key forwards. Australian Independent Radio News.
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8: This is Triple Y weather. Currently outside, it's 16 degrees. 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
1: Oh, my heck. So, yeah, the Ute Stampede, I mean, that's a tradition for sure. One year it was raining all like stampedes, and this horse come out, and everyone, you know, said it was supposed to be the best, and it fell in the mud, and I mean, you could see its leg just totally snapped. It was just hanging there. And the girl, you know, laid down. It was the saddest thing. 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She sat up and laid over her horse and just cried and hugged her horse, and because she knew that, you know, that was her last moments with that horse.

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1: Hello there, I'm Sean Bindley. It's 25 years since the September 11 terror attacks. More than 3,000 people died in the 2001 tragedy, including 10 Australians. Channel 7's Mike Amore was in New York at the time. He says it was harrowing when the Twin Towers came down.
2: You could see the remnants of it. It was quite eerie. And you could hear the alarms, the firefighters, and there were more than 300 of them perished that day. They all had personal alarms on them, and you could hear the squawking of those alarms for the days until the batteries ran out.
1: The US Vice President J.D. Vance has defended Donald Trump's promise to give $5,000 to every adult if the Republicans keep control of both houses of Congress in the midterm elections in November. The bribe would cost over $1 trillion, and its legality is uncertain at best. Mr. Vance denying suggestions it's a bribe that would bankrupt the country.
3: I don't think it's a controversial idea. It's actually the President of the United States saying we're all working together. We're all on the same team. And if we continue to create wealth, that wealth is going to go back to the American people.
1: Federal Treasury is bracing for a potential rise in global interest rates as oil prices climb on the back of developments in the Middle East conflict. There are fears higher energy prices will fuel global inflation, pushing Australia and other economies closer to recession. To Victoria, where an investigation is underway following the death of a cancer patient, while another is terminal after Mildura Base Hospital failed to triage 150 critical paper referrals that were left sitting in files for up to 16 months. Safer Care Victoria officers are attempting to get to the bottom of what happened. Shadow Health Minister Georgie Crozier says the ramifications are huge.
4: Somebody has died. These 150 referrals that were left in a box, when these patients that were not triaged, they were not seen by a doctor, their diagnosis was delayed, has led to somebody dying and possibly other very severe illnesses we don't know. And that is the tragedy here.
1: The New South Wales Transport Minister says he's watching industrial action by Sydney ferry workers very closely. Maritime union members won't be selling or validating tickets from now until the October long weekend. The union locked in a dispute over pay and conditions with the private operator Transdev. John Graham calling on both parties to come to the table.
5: People have got a right to ask for appropriate pay and conditions, but we need a resolution here to keep the public transport system operating smoothly.
1: In air health news, a study has found dementia prevention can't rely on individuals' choices alone. The Curtin University research has found common ways to limit the condition are often centred on things like exercise, healthy eating, and maintaining social connection in older people. Author Dr. Jennifer Dunn says we need to take a more holistic approach.
6: Individual prevention messaging remains really important, but what we're saying, it cannot do all the work alone. That if we want to reduce dementia in the future in Australia, we have to take a broader lens and think about the societal and environmental conditions that can enable people to make improvements in their brain health.
1: This is AIR National News. Finals fever has arrived in the NRL with the South Sydney Rabbitohs to take on the Newcastle Knights tonight. In AFL, Geelong go into tonight's semi-final against Fremantle unchanged. The Cats opting against recalling Sam De Koning. Stopping Luke Jackson is going to be crucial to the Cats' hopes. First-year ruckman Mitch Edwards says he just needs to play his game.
7: Yeah, obviously he's a great player and I love the way he's gone. He goes about his ruckcraft and all that kind of stuff. And yeah, I guess I'll just try and match my game. Obviously I've taken lots of learnings from this year versus some good ruckmen, him being one of them, throughout the way. And I guess I've just built on that throughout the year. And I just think if I get my game on point, I think it can stack up against his, hopefully. And
1: one change for Adelaide ahead of tomorrow night's semi against Brisbane at the Gabba. Forward Zach Taylor comes in for the unlucky Isaac Cumming, who's been dropped. The Lions have made one change, a forced one with Noah Ransworth coming out of the side through injury. Ty Gallup replaces him. Veteran Dane Zorko says they're prepared to go up against a strong side in the Crows.
8: Who had a fantastic win, got the monkey off the back with their final playing record over a number of years. So it's going to be tough once again, but we need to be ready for it to be tough. We just can't think it's going to happen for us like it has in previous years.
1: And the NFL match at the MCG between the Los Angeles Rams and the San Francisco 49ers is taking place at the MCG this morning. There was one match yesterday to kick off the season, the Seattle Seahawks recording a 13-10 win over the New England Patriots. Australian Independent Radio News.
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9: This is Triple Y weather. Currently outside, it's 17 degrees. For more information, head to our website, www.triplewy.com.au, and click on weather.

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1: And we are all from Long Street Primary School. 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
1: Hello there, I'm Sean Bindley. The Prime Minister has paid tribute to people who lost their lives in the September 11 terror attack in the US on the 25th anniversary of the tragedy. Nearly 3,000 people died in the attacks, including 10 Australians. Speaking in Parliament, Anthony Albanese encouraging Australians to pause and remember.
2: We'll also think about those whose lives were changed forever. All who lived with loss, all who suffered with grief, trauma and sickness, and all who still endure the burden of memories that simply will not fade.
1: Australia's peak housing groups are urging the federal government to reverse its newly passed housing tax reforms. Independent modelling claims Labor's budget reforms will reduce the number of new homes built and increase rent prices. Master Builders Chief Executive Danita Warne says the measures will worsen the housing crisis.
3: We need to be turbocharging investment in housing as opposed to restricting it.
1: Transport officials in New South Wales are hoping the dispute between ferry workers and private operator Transdev can come to an end soon as industrial action continues. Union members won't be selling or checking tickets from today until October as they demand better pay. Opal readers will still be switched on. Transport Coordinator General Howard Collins says they're encouraging both parties to find a solution.
4: They're not far apart, but I think it's a case now of working out what is a fair wage deal, but also make sure the terms and conditions are sorted as well. And we're saying, come on, we haven't had a strike at all on the ferries for the last 12 years. Why can't we get this one sorted as quickly as possible?
1: Meanwhile, police have made a breakthrough in their investigation into a shooting on the New South Wales Central Coast. A 37-year-old was airlifted to hospital after being shot in the hand and body at Berkeley Vale. A 20-year-old man charged with multiple offences, including shooting with intent to murder, while officers seized a pistol during a search at Penrith. A cattle farmer from Western Australia's Kimberley region has taken out the Women in Agriculture section at the state's first Australian Agricultural Awards. Alison Dakin has played a central role in creating Indigenous employment in the pastoral sector. She says she's happy farmers are being recognised.
5: We feed Australia and we do a very good job at it. We produce the most amazing clean greens food, not just meat, but vegetables and grains. And, you know, it's a fantastic industry. And to see that recognition, it's fantastic.
1: And the spectacle of American football has landed on our shores, with Melbourne hosting the first regular season NFL game on Australian shores. Tens of thousands of fans have packed the MCG this morning. It cost between $10 and $15 million to secure the game, but it is expected to deliver a $300 million economic boost. Victorian Premier Ben Carroll says the game has already paid for itself.
6: Well and truly, this event is just dividends for our hotels, dividends for our pubs, our clubs. Look, everyone is talking about Melbourne, Victoria.
1: This is Air National News. And as heard earlier, the MCG has turned into a sea of red and blue ahead of the clash with the 49ers and the Rams. 9 minutes into the second quarter, and it's a close one. The Rams leading the 49ers 7-3. In AFL news, it's do or die day for Fremantle as they play host to Geelong tonight. Jack Fenwick has more.
7: After 19 wins and a minor premiership, it all comes down to tonight for the Dockers. Win and Fremantle are one step closer to a maiden flag. Lose and a historic season comes to nothing. Judd McVeigh earns a recall in place of the injured Brandon Walker, while Corey Wagner has got the nod over Nathan O'Driscoll, who's been dropped. The Cats are unchanged. Frio and Geelong have played each other twice this season, with both sides taking a win, but the Dockers have a 2-1 record in finals. The winner of tonight's game will play Sydney in a prelim final next week. Jack Fenwick reporting.
1: Brisbane have recalled Ty Gallup for tomorrow's semi-final against Adelaide, the Crows axing Isaac Cumin for the do-or-die final. In rugby league, Newcastle will be boosted by the returns of Dom Young, Tyson Frizzell, Phoenix Crosland and Francis Manulelewa in tonight's elimination final clash with South Sydney. And full-time in the Champions League this morning, Manchester United thrashing Sabah 4-0 at Old Trafford. Australian Independent Radio News.
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8: This is Triple Y weather. currently outside, it's 19 degrees. For more information, head to our website, www.triplewy.com.au, and click on weather.
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I present Sunday Jazz from 5 through to 7 p.m. on Sundays on Triple Y.

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1: I'm Mark Dransfield. A split has emerged within One Nation over the party's treatment of Liberal MP Andrew Hastie. The former elite soldier is demanding the party remove a cartoon on its social media channels that labels him a traitor. One Nation leader Pauline Hanson's refusing to budge, but high-profile One Nation recruit Barnaby Joyce has told News 24 he's sorry if Mr Hastie was offended.
2: I apologise. It had nothing to do with me, but I apologise. And obviously I don't believe Mr Hastie's a traitor. Of course, that's an absurdity. He's not.
3: Should One Nation remove the cartoon?
2: That's beyond my pay grade, that, isn't it? I don't speak for Pauline, and that's a question for her.
1: A baby's been dumped on the side of a country road after a carjacking near Swan Hill in Victoria. As Madeleine Burke reports, the alleged carjacker was on bail at the time.
4: The seven-month-old baby was left on the side of the Murray Valley Highway after a Holden Commodore was stolen from Beverford, northwest of Swan Hill, on Wednesday morning. It's believed the mother was flagged down by a man on the highway, and when she pulled over to assist and got out of her car, he jumped into the driver's seat. The mother desperately tried to intervene. There was a struggle, but the man drove off with her son still in the vehicle. A passerby spotted the baby boy further down the road, unharmed. Their car later found abandoned in bushland. A 51-year-old Swan Hill man has since been hit with 10 charges, including child stealing and bail offences. He's been remanded in custody and will appear in court in December. Madeleine Burke, Melbourne.
1: A man's been jailed for 4 years for raping a 15-year-old girl in a Launceston hotel room after a party. Pulse Tasmania reports 27-year-old Blake Ellis Jetson was found guilty by a jury after denying the 2021 attack. Jetson was charged in 2023 after moving to Queensland. A retired Perth firefighter who volunteered in the 9/11 rescue efforts says the horrific scene will never be erased from his mind. Sean Bindley reports.
5: Andrew Wallace watched the attacks on television and decided to spend his savings on catching a flight to New York to see if he could assist. He says he was overwhelmed when working in the middle of the rubble of the destroyed skyscrapers.
6: When I first arrived on the site, I virtually lost the power of speech for a few minutes, you know, because of the magnitude of it. Talking to the chief in charge that day, I thought I was standing on road base, and he said, no, the road's still a couple of metres below you. This is just crushed building. The size of it, you know, 400 firefighters working there a day.
5: Today marks 25 years since the tragedy in which more than 3,000 people died when two planes crashed into the World Trade Center Twin Towers, another crashed into the Pentagon, and a fourth into a field in Pennsylvania, after passengers fought the hijackers. Sean Bindley, News.
1: Briefly in other news, a new commemorative coin has been released, marking 70 years of television in Australia. And Saturday, the 10th of October, is on track to be the single biggest day for weddings in 2026. 1,900 Australian couples are projected to marry on that date. Checking the Aussie share market, the All Ords is trading down 115 points at 88.93. One Australian dollar is buying 71.6 US cents. This is Air National News. American football has officially touched down at the MCG in front of a capacity crowd and already has a uniquely Australian feel, Shane McInnes reports.
7: After a moving rendition of the Star Spangled Banner to commemorate the 25th anniversary of the September 11 attacks, it was time to get down to business. At the toss of the coin, a friendly g'day from the referees greeted the teams. Well, it was the first field goal to the San Francisco 49ers that brought the crowd to life as the field judge used the Aussie rules two fingers to signal the goal. While the Rams are officially the home team here in Melbourne, there's no doubting it's the 49ers with the crowd on their side, thousands decked out in red and making plenty of noise for the designated visitors. Shane McInnes reporting from the MCG.
1: And shortly after halftime, the San Francisco 49ers led the LA Rams 17-7. NRL and Jonathan Thurston believes shutting down Latrell Mitchell and Cody Walker is the key for Newcastle tonight in their elimination final against South Sydney. AFL and Geelong goes in unchanged for tonight's semi-final clash against Fremantle in Perth. The Cats have opted not to recall tall defender Sam De Koning. And top seed Aryna Sabalenka has made easy work of world number 3 Jessica Pegula, booking her spot in the final of the US Open. Australian Independent Radio News.
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8: This is Triple Y weather. Currently outside, it's 20 degrees. For more information, head to our website, www.triplewy.com.au, and click on weather.

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7: Hello, you're listening to Triple Y, and this is Life on Mars with Helena. I hope you have a good day so far. Today, you just listened to David Bowie with Heroes. This is Not America, and I'm Afraid of Americans. The first hour of the show, I'm going to be playing songs that have America in the name or have played in the concert in New York City for the 2001 September attacks. So on September the 11th, took a different meaning in 2001, and Bowie was living in New York, and the attacks deeply affected his adopted city. And 5 weeks later, the concert for New York City was held, and that was arranged by Paul McCartney, and it was held at Madison Square Garden on the 20th of October 2001, and it served as a benefit and tribute following the 1711 attacks. David Bowie opened the concert with America, and then he lifted Madison Square Garden with Heroes, a gesture of mourning, solidarity and resilience. I'm going to play, as I said, the first hour I'm going to be playing songs with America in the lyrics, or people who are artists who were in that concert. So who played in that concert was Paul McCartney, The Who, Elton John, Billy Joel, Eric Clapton with Buddy Guy, Mick Jagger and Keith Richards, Bon Jovi, John Mellencamp with Kid Rock, James Taylor, Melissa Etheridge, Destiny's Child, Jay-Z, Backstreet Boys, Goo Goo Dolls, Macy Gray, Five for Fighting and Janet Jackson, who appeared by satellite. Now, I don't know what songs they played, but I just chose songs that I thought were relevant for the September 11th attacks. So I'm playing Elton John, Can You Feel the Love Tonight, Eric Clapton, Tears in Heaven, and Bon Jovi, I Believe, then Paul McCartney with Heart of the Country. So here we go. Enjoy.

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2: You're listening to Triple Y, and this is Life on Mars with Helena. I hope you're having a great day so far. And the first hour of the show is dedicated to the September 11th victims. And I just played musicians who performed at the concert for the New York City on the 20th of October 2001. As I said earlier, I wasn't sure what songs they played, but Elton John was part of that concert, and I played Can You Feel the Love Tonight. Then Eric Clapton was part of that concert, and I played Tears in Heaven. Bon Jovi was part of that concert, and I played I Believe. And Paul McCartney, who organised the concert, I played The Heart of the Country. I'm going to continue on playing music that has America in it, either their name or the song title. And so I'm going to play America, Horse with No Name, Alice Cooper, Lost in America, and The Doors, La America. So here we go.

0: on a Tuesday and Thursday morning from 9 a.m. I'll be playing mostly pop. Some themes include numbers, colours, names, or just about you and me.
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2: You're listening to Triple Y, and this is Life on Mars with Helena. I hope you're having a great day so far and enjoying the show. I'm going to have one more song before the news, which will be Lenny Kravitz with American Woman, and we'll have the news and some community diary, and I'll talk to you after that. Here we go.

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2: I'm Mark Dransfield. The federal government's bill to cap allied health services at $5,000 will go to the lower house on Monday after it was blocked in the Senate. The opposition, Greens and Independents joined forces to thwart the legislation. Coalition of Veterans Voices spokesperson John Armfield says it'll be interesting to see whether Labor MPs vote in line with the party in the House of Representatives.
3: A lot of MPs have family members that have served and been injured. Some have actually served and been injured in service themselves, but many have a lot of veterans in their electorate and are currently on very thin margins.
2: South Australian police are investigating the discovery of a man's body in an open-cut mine at Cooper Pedy. His cause of death is unknown. An autopsy will be conducted today. Police will be preparing a report for the coroner. A man who killed his ex-partner while on bail in central west New South Wales has been jailed for up to 28 years. Jefferson Shaw reports.
4: Daniel Billings was on bail charged with a range of offences against 28-year-old Molly Ticehurst when he killed her in Forbes in 2024. With a discount for an early guilty plea, he's been jailed for up to 28 years with a 20-year non-parole period. A court heard on multiple occasions Miss Ticehurst raised concerns Billings would kill her. Supreme Court Judge Natalie Adams said his attack on Molly Ticehurst was brutal. She said it must have been terrifying for her to die, knowing her worst fears had been realised. Jefferson Shaw reporting.
2: Streets through the Townsville CBD have been locked down this morning after fire erupted at an iconic pub. Amy Drew has more.
5: A major blaze tore through the Great Northern Hotel around 6 this morning. A plume of thick smoke billowing from the heritage-listed building. Firefighters saying the site had suffered extensive impacts upon their arrival, starting in the basement before spreading through two upper levels. The fire is now under control. 11 units remain on scene, dampening down hotspots. A police issued exclusion zone is in place, with nearby residents urged to remain indoors due to smoke. It's unknown if anyone was inside at the time. The pub has stood empty for several years. Investigators are probing the cause. Amy Drew reporting.
2: Drones have lit up the New York skyline, eerily recreating the Twin Towers to mark the 25th anniversary of the September 11 terror attacks. The World Trade Center towers came crashing down after being struck by hijacked planes. Channel 7's Mike Amore was in New York and says it was unimaginable.
6: We were knee-deep in paperwork and dust, and you could see the fire trucks that had been crushed by the debris. We were quickly told to leave, and it was probably a good thing because in that debris was, as it turned out, was a lot of dangerous chemicals. That search and rescue continued for months.
2: Hijacked planes also crashed into the Pentagon and a field in Pennsylvania. And the world of Bluey is set to come alive in a new video game. Bluey's Happy Snaps will allow players to explore locations across Brisbane and will launch globally next month. This is AIR National News. The San Francisco 49ers have taken the win at the MCG, beating the LA Rams 27-7 in the NFL's historic first match in Australia. A crowd of just over 100,000 was there to take it all in. Here's how the game finished on Channel 7.
7: Renardo Green makes the final tackle, and in the first ever NFL regular season game in Australia.
2: Turning to tennis, and the women's finals places at Flushing Meadows have been decided, as Air Sports' Paul Walsh reports.
8: The promoters' dream matchup of Siege 1 and 2 will battle it out in the women's final, as Arina Sabalenka and Elena Rybakina were both victorious in their semi-finals matches. Top seed Sabalenka was aggressive from the start in her match against Jessica Pegula, working the American all over the court and claiming a 7-5, 6-2 victory in 1 hour and 20 minutes. In the second of the semi-finals matches, the newly crowned women's world number one dropped the first set against Coco Gauff, came back strongly to take the second, had a break of serve that she squandered in the third, but was still able to keep her nerve to take the match in three sets.
9: I was just trying to still be focused, try to stay aggressive, and somehow won the match.
8: Final scoreline 3-6, 6-4, 6-4 in the favour of Rybakina. Paul Walsh for Air Sport.
2: AFL, and Geelong goes into tonight's semi-final against Fremantle unchanged. And in NRL, the Rabbitohs will tonight make their first finals appearance in 4 years when they take on the Knights at Allianz Stadium. Australian Independent Radio News.
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0: 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Currently outside, it's 20 degrees. 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
15: You're listening to Triple Y, and this is Life on Mars with Helena. We're on to the second hour of the show already. It just goes so quick. I'm going to start off playing some blues, but I'm going to talk about Ray Beadle. Now, he's here in Whyalla with the Binky Brothers Band tonight at the Left Hand Club at 8 p.m. And the tickets at the door are $30 and online is $25. So absolutely be a brilliant show. Would be great to go and see. I'm going to play, I'm going to do my blues hour, but I'm going to add Ray Beadle into that mix, and it's going to start off with Ray Beadle, Don't Call Me Baby, Bound to Get the Blues and Temptation, and then I'm going to play some more blues. So here we go. Let's go.

You're listening to Triple Y, and this is Life on Mars with Helena, and that was Ray Beadle, and he will be playing tonight with the Binky Brothers Band at the Left Hand Club at 8 p.m. $25 online and $30 at the door. Okay, I'm going to continue on playing some blues music, and I'm going to play some Big Mama and John Lee Hooker. Hang on, I have to get... Here we go.

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6: You're listening to Triple Y. This is Life on Mars with Helena. Hope you're having a great day so far. It's a beautiful day. Coming up next, I'm going to play John Lee Hooker, Boom Boom, The Blues Brothers, She Called Me Catty, The Blues Brothers and Aretha Franklin, Fink, and then I'm going to play Cab Calloway, Minnie the Moocher. So here we go, a bit of Blues Brother movie memorabilia.

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1: I'm Mark Dransfield. A split appears to have emerged in One Nation ranks over a cartoon labelling Liberal MP Andrew Hastie as a traitor. Federal politics editor Michael Packie.
2: High-profile One Nation MP Barnaby Joyce has apologised to Andrew Hastie over a cartoon posted to the party's social media accounts.
3: Obviously, I don't believe Mr. Hastie's a traitor.
2: But Mr. Joyce says it's up to One Nation leader Pauline Hanson to decide if the cartoon should be removed. His colleague, Sean Bell, has told News 24 Mr. Hastie is overreacting.
4: I don't think the party has anything to apologise for.
2: The former elite soldier believes he's been targeted after giving evidence in the case against Ben Robert Smith. Mr. Hastie says it's not only a slur on him, but the 20 other SAS members who were subpoenaed. The RSL has also condemned Senator Hanson for standing by the offensive cartoon. Michael Packie, Canberra.
1: Australians living with a type of motor neurone disease will soon have access to a cheaper treatment. Qalsody helps slow the progression of the disease and maintains muscle function. The injection will be available for about 70 patients a year. Federal Health Minister Mark Butler says it'll be listed on the PBS from October.
5: But without the PBS listing, it would cost patients about $28,000 every single script. It will now, from the 1st of October, be available at the just PBS price of $25.
1: A man's body has been discovered in an open-cut mine at Cooper Pedy. His cause of death is unknown. An autopsy will be conducted. Brisbane has recorded the lowest auction clearance rate of any capital city. Just 26% of auctions successfully went under the hammer, falling behind mid-sized peers like Adelaide, which had a 36% success rate. Cotality's head of research, Jared Berg, says the weaker results reflect a growing disconnect between price expectations of sellers and what buyers are willing to pay.
6: When we look at the stronger performance, particularly in Sydney and Melbourne, they've been in this downturn for a longer period of time. They've had more time to readjust, and that's starting to play out in this slightly stronger position from the lows that they were seeing back around June. I think Brisbane just being a little bit earlier in this downturn phase means that there's still more of this realignment that still has to go.
1: Victoria's hospitality industry has slammed a move by the state government to decriminalise begging in Melbourne's CBD. The move brings the city into line with similar moves interstate. Cafe and restaurant owners say it'll decimate the city. Lord Mayor Nick Rees says it throws up issues.
7: I don't think it should be against the law to beg, but I also know that in practice, our community safety officers and police use that as a mechanism, a lever, if you like, to say to beggars, hey, come on, mate, you can't do that, and let's get you connected with some services and get you some help.
1: Overseas now, a new technology is still being used to formally identify victims of the September 11 attacks, 25 years on. Nearly 3,000 people died in the attacks on the World Trade Center, and more than 1,000 are yet to be identified. The world is pausing to reflect and remember how the terrorist incident changed the early 2000s. This is Air National News. The NFL's historic first match in Australia has seen the San Francisco 49ers take the win. Terry Daniel reports from the MCG.
8: Well, it's been an incredible collaboration between the NFL and the state of Victoria in Melbourne to bring a game to the MCG. 100,021 people packed into the MCG to watch an incredible game where the 49ers came out on top 27-7 over the LA Rams. I think their idea of coming here a week earlier has now paid off. A little bit of acclimatisation and then finally into the game, whereas the poor Rams have got to jump on a plane now and head back to the States tonight. Yeah, no chance of seeing around Melbourne for them. Terry Daniel reporting from a fabulous MCG for Air News.
1: The Newcastle Knights are happy to be back in finals footy under new coach Justin Holbrook ahead of tonight's knockout final against the Rabbitohs. Holbrook says the job's not done yet.
9: Look, it's a reward for being consistent during the year, but yeah, definitely we don't want to just be happy to be there. We want to be winning.
1: Fremantle has dropped winger Nathan O'Driscoll for tonight's semi-final clash with an unchanged Geelong, with Corey Wagner coming in. Judd McVie comes in for the injured Brandon Walker. The Cats have opted not to recall tall defender Sam De Koning to combat Frio's key forwards. At the US Open, Elena Rybakina has progressed to the women's final after beating Coco Gauff. She'll face Aryna Sabalenka on Sunday. Australian Independent Radio News.
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10: This is Triple Y weather. Currently outside, it's 21 degrees. 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
13: Welcome to The Crust, where we talk to a local tradie, professional, industry worker, labourer and everything in between. Today on The Crust, we're joined by Manon from Dogar Constructions, and we'll be talking about
14: tiling.
13: So can you tell our listeners what a tiler does for a living?
14: Thank you very much, first of all, Spargo. Yeah, the tiling is a very, very good profession and very demanding here in Australia, even all over the world as well. The tiling is like, you know, is my passion. Yeah, I did a certificate 3 in a tiling from Melbourne, from the TAFE. It was 1 year and then 1 year apprenticeship. Then worked more than 5 to 6 years in Melbourne. And then moved here in Whyalla with you guys. Exciting.
13: Very exciting.
14: Yeah, very, very exciting.
13: So what does a day in the life of a tiler look like? You get up in the morning, you go to work. What do you do all day?
14: Oh, yeah, the first thing in the morning is really annoying. Like, I hate to wake up. I don't want to leave the bed. That's the annoying thing. When I love the bed, then obviously I love to do the jobs. Go to straight away, pick up my van, pick up the tools, materials, stuff like that. And then go to, when I on the job, then I forget everything. I'm not very critical. You know, some young people, they don't want to do the jobs. They just very handy with their mobiles, phones, always, you know, the checking Instagrams, Facebook stuff, social media. I'm not kind of that person. When I am on the job, that's it. Don't know where the phone is, and straight away do all the time the job.
13: I can attest to that too. I've seen you work. You have a very good work ethic.
14: Yeah.
13: So why did you decide to become a tiler?
14: It's a long story. My three brothers, they live in Malaysia, and they are the wall and floor tiler, plus they are the stonemasons as well. They are in this industry, I think, more than 10 to 12 years. So they are making a really good money. They are working in a big skyscrapers, big buildings, you know, in Malaysia. So I'm really impressed from those ones, because they have a good money. So they have a big bank balance. So I want to be like them. That's inspired me a lot. So that's why I chose this profession. And the plus, many people maybe don't know, like, because obviously the tiling have a good money here in Australia as well. So that's why.
13: Especially the fact that there's not a lot of tilers around.
14: Yeah, definitely. Anytime, anywhere you can find a job, you don't need to struggle. Even though here in Whyalla, you know, the remote area, any kind of trade if you have, you can find a job very, very easily. But if you are a tiler, that's on the top.
13: Definitely.
15: Yeah.
13: So how long have you been a tiler?
14: I think I started tiling in 2010 or maybe 2011. Then the first I started the certificate, then apprenticeship 1 year, and then I 6 to 7 years did the tiling in Melbourne. In Melbourne, it was pretty, you know, that like all the tiling was in the new houses. Straight away, new houses, go to the home and start tiling on the floors, bathrooms, and but here in Valla, the situation is completely different. We do here the renovations, you know. I think I learned more here as compared to Melbourne, because in the Melbourne, like the jobs was easy. I was just doing a tiling, and there were another team who was doing a grouting and silicon and other stuffs. But here, you know, we have jack of all trades, you know, like we are doing a concreting, rendering, plastering, and you know, waterproofing, and then tiling, and then grouting, silicon, and at the end, if there are small patches, repairing them as well. So yeah,
13: so it's not just tiling, there's so many more
14: skills.
13: Yep.
14: And you are jack of all trades.
13: So from day one, when you decided I want to be a tiler and you approached TAFE, how long did it take to start and finish your apprenticeship till you had your papers?
14: 2 years.
13: Okay.
14: It took me 2 years. The first year was just study and small jobs or in the college, you know, the demo jobs. And then 1 year apprentice with the one of the trades in Melbourne. So it took me almost 2 years.
13: So what do you like most about the job?
14: The tiling is pretty exciting job, you know. Like, I don't know about the other tilers, but when I do a tiling job, I get really excited. Like, I don't feel eating, I don't feel hungry or thirsty. Just focus on the job and doing. Like when I see them, oh my God, it's already 3:30, so I have to pack up. So as you know, always I come late.
13: Yeah, yeah.
14: That's the reason, is like I just go so deep into my work.
13: So focused.
14: Forget everything. So yeah, the tiling is pretty exciting. I don't know, it's my psyche. Whatever I do, I just do from my heart and just give my 100%. Obviously, I'm not, you know, the like the angel or who are, you know, doesn't have any mistakes or stuff like that. I do mistakes, but I learn from them, and next time I don't repeat them. For example, a few days back, I did a job somewhere near the Norrie Avenue, and accidentally I just put a grouting, and the grouting went to the on the architrave. And the next trade, when he came, the painter, he saw groutings everywhere. He complained and he said, obviously it was my job, the grout shouldn't be on the architrave. I should be clean everything properly, so the next trade comes, so it is easy for him to do a job. So from that job, I learned lesson that the next time I won't repeat this mistake. So anything like if I made a mistake, I don't repeat. I don't know, like some people, they just, I'm not complaining about them, but I don't know how I should say that. But yeah, obviously, that's the positivity I feel, that whenever I made a mistake, I won't repeat that mistake again.
13: That's really good advice.
14: Yeah, yeah.
13: And advice for every trade.
14: Yeah, yeah, it is.
13: So what tools do you use the most, and do you have a favorite tool?
14: Oh, we have too many tools. Don't use too many tools as compared to the other trades. The most basic tools we have in a tilings are the tile cutter, grinder, the cup grinder for grinding the floor or stuff if you are renovating the bathroom. And we use trowels, mixture for mixing the glue, stuff like that. Or you can say the tape, measure tape, one pencil. few, and silicon gun. I think the silicon gun, the electric silicon gun, is my favorite tool.
13: Yeah.
14: When you you don't need to push every time, you know, your finger, you just So the silicon gun is my favorite tool. I like, I want to run the silicon gun all day.
13: Especially if you're doing a bathroom and you're doing 5-6 tubes of silicon.
14: Yeah.
13: You don't want a silicon gun finger.
14: Yeah. Yes.
13: So what's been a highlight of your career so far? Job satisfaction or a feel-good story about the job? Have you had a happy customer, or you've done a job where you stood back and thought, that looks amazing?
14: Yeah, too many good stories I have. Vast experience, good stories, good people. Mostly the Australians, very, very good people. They love, they welcome you, your home. Obviously, there are some black fishes where you have a vast experience, but I think they are only 0.00% people who are not the welcoming people. They don't even ask you for a glass of water. Even though you don't want, you have your own bottle of water, they don't ask you. Even if the 42 degree temperature, they won't ask you even a glass of water, cold glass of water, and you are thirsty.
13: And that's a good message to our listeners. If you're having a job done at your house and it's really hot, offer the tradie at least a drink of water.
14: Yeah, definitely. Like, you know, like, even though you have your own bottles of water, but they are not cold, you know, if especially here in Wellai, the temperature is higher than Melbourne or Adelaide. So most of the time, you run out of water. And if the homeowner not happy to give you a glass of water, it's not his responsibility to give you a grub, but at least it's, you know, if you give him a little bit favor, he will give you, we will give him the in return a good favor. We obviously happy, if we are happy, we give them a good job.
13: A happy worker achieves good results.
14: Yeah, good results.
13: So what advice would you have for those thinking about getting into tiling?
14: It's really good. It's a very big, very potential. The tiling have a very potential. Industry, like, if you want to become a tiler, I think in a future you have a very, very bright future, because there are not too many tilers here in Australia, and everybody knows the housing industry is booming here in Australia, and mostly people, like, wherever, if you look the prices, house prices, if the tiling jobs have done, the price of the house will be the higher as compared to the wooden or stuff like that. So I think the tiling have a very, very potential. So I will ask and suggest to the newcomers, it's not very hard and tough job if you have a skills. If you have good skills, you don't need to work too hard, but you can make a very good money. And, you know, like, and you will be, you know, successful in your career, and you will make a good money, and you will have better life.
13: Thank you very much for taking the time out of your day to talk to us about tiling. Hopefully our listeners have a better understanding of what a tiler actually does on a day-to-day basis. And don't forget, if this career sounds like something you'd be interested in, visit your local TAFE SA for more info on how to make it happen. Thanks, Manon.
14: Thank you very much.
15: I'm Lucy.
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22: You're listening to Triple Y, and this is Life on Mars with Helena, and we're continuing on with Life on Mars with Helena right now. I'm going to play some Australian music for most of this hour, and I'm going to start off with Jenny Morris. I haven't listened to her for a very long time, and I used to love her when she came out in the 80s, so I'm going to play She Has to Be Loved and Breaking the Weather, and then after that I'm going to play some Nick Cave and the Bad Seeds. Okay, here we go.

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1: Hi, my name is Jack. 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
3: 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And then we had Jenny Morris Break in the Weather and Nick Cave and the Bad Seeds with Right Right Hand and Into My Arms. I'm going to play some more Australian music. So we're coming up, we've got Australian Crawl, Silverchair and the Choir Boys.

0: After a while, he gets used to it.
1: You're listening to Triple One. This is Life on Mars with Helen Aaron. That's the end of the show. I'm going to finish off with David Bowie, Young Americans, and that is keeping in the theme with in memory of the people that were killed and across the world on September the 11th in 2001, and the concert that was held for the as a tribute and a benefit for the victims at the New York City on the 20th of October. I'm not sure what the musicians played, so I just played music that had some relevance. So I'm going to finish off with David Bowie, Young Americans, because of that. And then after that, we have the Secrets to a Long and Happy Life show with myself. And later on this evening, we will have the request show and the Old and Grumpy show with Jason. So I hope you had a good time today. And

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0: 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So come and have some fun with Two Little Ducks or Lucky Seven.
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4: Hello, this is The Secrets delivering a long and happy live show and you're listening to Triple Y. The Secrets to Living a Long and Happy show is about celebrating wellness, purpose, inclusion and ability, and we play music by musicians with health conditions and disabilities. I'm going to start off with Billy Joel, known as the Piano Man. He was born William Martin Joel in New York on the 9th of May, 1949, and he grew up on Long Island and began piano lessons at an early age. He played in local bands before beginning his solo career, and he achieved his breakthrough with the 1973 album and single The Piano Man. He became known for his story-driven songs, memorability and melodies, and energetic piano playing. He established himself as a defining singer-songwriter of the 1970s and 1980s. He sold more than 150 million records, has recorded 33 top 40 hits. His best-known songs include Just the Way You Are, My Life, Uptown Girl, We Don't Start a Fire, and Piano Man. And he's largely stopped releasing pop albums after The Rhythm of Dreams in 1993 and continued as a major live performer for decades. His major achievements are 5 competitive Grammy Awards from 23 nominations plus the Grammy Legend Award in 1990. He was inducted into the Songwriters Hall of Fame in 1992 and the Rock and Roll Hall of Fame in 1999. He received the Kennedy Center Honor in 2013 and the Library of Congress Gershwin Prize for Popular Song in 2014. And he became Madison Square Garden's first music franchise and built a record-setting residency at the arena. In 1987, he became the first American pop star to take a fully staged rock production to the Soviet Union. So in theme of today's song, I'm going to play Billy Joel with New York State of Mind. And then Only the Good Die Young.

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1: You're listening to Triple R, and this is the Secrets to Living a Long and Happy Life show, and we're just talking about Billy Joel, and we just listened to New York State of Mind and Only the Good Die Young. And it's funny, as I was waiting for this, going through the songs, listening to the songs, I was just quickly scrolling through Facebook, and a post come up saying, wishing Billy Joel a speedy recovery, that he undergoes brain surgery, in a heartbreaking health update. So I don't know how true that is, but it's possible, because we're going to go on to talk about his disabilities. And he announced in May 2025 that he has a diagnosis of normal pressure hypercapillitis, or NPH, which is a neurological condition involving abnormal build-up of cerebrospinal fluid in the brain. And the condition can affect walking, balance, memory, thinking, vision, and bladder control. And statements that he's made is described problems of balance, hearing, and vision. These impairments affected his ability to perform, and his cancelled scheduled concerts to focus on treatment and rehabilitation. And is reported in September that he undergone surgery to implant a shunt in to drain the excess fluid, and that's in his brain, and it was this year. But I don't understand how that's September, because it's September now. But anyway, so that must be what the story was on the Facebook page I just chatted about. His reported improvements in memory, balance, and daily functioning, and continues physical therapy, and he avoided the stress of full-on concerts, and he reassured listeners that he was doing well and there will be no full return to touring at this stage. So he's approached his disability and health journey with openness, treatment, and determination. So I wish him all the best. I'm going to play two more songs of Billy Joel, and that is She's a Woman and The Famous Piano Man.

0: Hi, this is Cliff. 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Just do it.
1: 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And we just listened to Billy Joel, She's Always a Woman, and Piano Man. Well, coming up next, I'm going to talk about The Who. I'm going to talk about them as a whole band, because not any individual member, just the band as a whole. And I'm going to go through each member and their successes and their challenges that they've experienced. So The Who formed in London in 1964, and the classic lineup brought together singer Roger Daltrey, guitarist and songwriter Pete Townshend, bassist John Entwistle, and drummer Keith Moon. Their music celebrated youthful defiance, but the band's story also became a sobering account of aging, addiction, and physical cost of life on stage. So Roger Daltrey's achievements, he became one of the rock's most recognisable frontmen, and he built a successful solo career and acting careers, and helped Teenage Cancer Trust Royal Albert Hall concerts raise more than $36 million, and he was knighted for his services to charity in 2025. Roger Daltrey Health has spoken out about hearing loss, incurable macular degeneration, and lasting complications from viral meningitis in 2015, including his difficulty regulating body temperature during hot performances. And he has said his singing voice remains strong. Going to go on to Pete Townshend and his achievements. He became The Who's principal songwriter and distinctive guitarist, who wrote My Generation, Pinball Wizard, and Won't Get Fooled Again. He created the rock operas Tommy and the Quadrophenia, earned a Grammy for the Broadway recording of The Who's Tommy. And Pete Townshend's health, he has discussed tinnitus and hearing damage from decades of high stage volume, and underwent a complete knee replacement in 2025. Later said he was prescribed painkillers, which triggered a relapse after more than 30 years of sobriety, prompting him to seek recovery and support. So I'm going to play My Generation and Pinball Wizard, and then we'll come back and talk about John Entwistle and Keith Moon. So here we go, My Generation and Pinball Wizard.

And you just listened to The Who, My Generation and Pinball Wizard. And we're going to continue on speaking about the members of The Who band. And we're going to talk about Keith Moon now. His achievements transformed the role of rock and drummer with an explosive lead instrumental style, made defining contributions to Tommy, his next and The Who's celebrated live performances. His health, Keith Moon experienced alcohol dependence and sometimes collapsed on stage, and he died in London in 1978, aged 32, after an overdose of clomidazole and prescribed for alcohol withdrawal symptoms, which is very sad. And then we have John Entwistle. Achievements: he brought percussion to rock bass and made bass solo My Generation a landmark. Wrote songs including Boris the Spider, became the first member of The Who to launch a solo career, and was voted bassist of the Manilian by Musical Magazine. And his health, he died in Las Vegas in 2002, age 57, from a heart attack on the eve of a Who tour, which is very sad. They both died, both John Entwistle and John Keith Moon passed away fairly young. Now I'm going to play one more song of The Who, and this is a long song. It goes for 8 minutes and 29 seconds, and it is The Who, Won't Get Fooled Again. Here we go.

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1: You're listening to Triple Y, and this is the Secrets to Living a Long and Happy Life show with Helena. And we just listened to The Who Won't Get Fooled Again. All right, we're going to go on to one more artist before the end of the show, and that is Macy Gray. She's a singer, songwriter, actor, and she has the unmistakable voice of modern soul. Her full name is Natalie Renee McIntyre. Her stage name is Macy Gray. She was born in Canton, Ohio, USA, and she's known for her R&B, soul, songwriting, record producing, and acting. And she's known for a distinctive, smoky, raspy voice. And her early study was script writing at the University of Southern California. And her breakthrough year was 1999. Her debut album was On How Life Is. And her biggest hit is I Try. Her achievements and career highlights, she's a Grammy winner. She won Best Female Pop Vocal Performance for I Try at the 2001 Grammy Awards. She has 5 Grammy nominations, and she was nominated for Record of the Year, Song of the Year, Best New Artist, and Best Female R&B Vocal Performance, as well as her winning category. Her chart success is I Try, and it reached number 5 on the Billboard Hot 100 and remained on the chart for 27 weeks. Her multi-platinum debut On How Life Is sold about 7 million copies worldwide and reached number 1 in Australia and New Zealand. In Brit Awards, she won International Female Solo Artist and International Breakthrough Act. She has MTV recognition. She won Best New Artist in a video for I Try. Acting recognition. She received a NAACP Image Award nomination for her performance in Lackawanna Blues. And film television career, and she appeared in productions including Training Day, Spider-Man, and For Colour Girls and Fuller House. She's released 10 studio albums and continued touring and recording across more than 2 decades. And she's sold more than 25 million records internationally. So I'm just going to play When I See You and I Try, and then we'll come back and talk a little bit about her struggles.

0: And you just listen to Macy Gray, When I See You and I Try. You're listening to the Secrets to Living a Long and Happy Life show, and we're on Triple Y. I'm going to talk briefly about Macy Gray's struggles that she's overcome. And she had childhood anxiety and shyness, and she described experiencing social anxiety and extreme shyness as a child, and she was bullied by her classmates who teased her for a distinctive high-pitched raspy speaking voice, making her so self-conscious that she often avoided speaking. And she also stated that she recalled being too afraid to raise her hand in class even when she knew the answer. However, she turned this into a creative outlet and wrote stories and learning classical piano, which gave her ways to express herself while growing up. And later on, in 2022, during a podcast interview, Grace spoke openly about a bipolar diagnosis and anxiety connected with manic episodes. And she's also taken Ozempic for weight loss. And in 2024, she reported a health scare while using Ozempic. All right, we've got 3 minutes to go of the show. So thank you very much for listening. Make sure you tune in later for Friday Night Live and Jason with the Old and Grumpy Show. And tune in on the weekend because we have great shows in the morning. Saturday morning, we've got Saturday Morning Live with Burnsy. I think maybe he might be away. So anyway, tune in. There's lots of great announcers and great songs. So I'm going to play Black Eyed Peas and Macy Gray, the request line, to finish off. Have a great day. Thank you for listening, and see you next week.
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1: This is Triple Y weather. Currently outside, it's 19 degrees. 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
1: Welcome to The World on Friday, the 11th of September. I'm Sean Bindley from Australian Independent Radio News. The International Atomic Energy Agency's Board of Governors has voted to refer Iran to the United Nations Security Council for breaching its nuclear non-proliferation obligations, the first such referral in 20 years. The vote came as the US President Donald Trump said the war with Iran would end immediately after November's midterm elections, saying Tehran cannot sustain the conflict much longer, though the White House says it is not seeking to resume negotiations. The President's comments come amidst rising energy costs, with oil climbing above $100 a barrel during the seven-month conflict. Jagriti Dave reports from Washington.
2: Perhaps the president is trying to preempt difficulties his parties might face on the campaign trail, explaining why a war that's been going on for 6 months is showing no signs of ending, and perhaps to explain why gas prices have gone up. The nationwide average is $4.22 a gallon. That's up 21 cents from about a month ago. And on that, the president is saying that the prices will go down sharply after the election when Iran will end the war, because he says it can't go fighting any longer. Iran is still capable of firing at boats in the Strait of Hormuz, and if anything, appears to be doubling down on its grip of that crucial waterway. So I think in terms of predictions, you could very much argue that this particular prediction might not come to pass either. On the other hand, there is a sense amongst analysts looking at Iran that they are looking at the outcome of the midterm elections, perhaps to see if a weaker Republican Party in Congress might change its stance on this war that is showing no signs of ending anytime soon. This resolution was submitted by the US, Britain, France and Germany. Russia and China were among those who voted against it. Now, this united effort by Western nations shows how seriously they are taking concerns about Iran's stockpile of highly enriched uranium. And what this does do is it adds diplomatic pressure on Iran. There's the potential for more UN Security Council sanctions, but many people view this resolution as largely symbolic and that nothing much is likely to come of it because of the power of the veto that Russia and China have on the Security Council.
1: A captured US underwater drone could hand Iran a diplomatic win and a chance to study American military technology, according to Kevin Rollins, journal editor at the Royal United Services Institute, who said the most sensitive systems were likely protected by safeguards designed to prevent their exploitation.
3: Perhaps more useful to Iran at this stage would be the hardware. Iran does have many drones. They are probably not as sophisticated in terms of propulsion, guidance, maneuverability, depth management and certain communications, probably not as sophisticated as an American system. So there is a possibility that from reverse engineering, they will gain some, you know, interesting insights into how the Americans are doing and start to replicate. It's a potential embarrassment to the other side, to the United States, and it'll get people talking about it. So there is a diplomatic angle to that and a media angle to that as well. The other way I think that it could benefit Iran is there certainly will be technology in that USV, uncrewed subsurface vessel, that could be of interest to Iran and its allies.
1: Russia and Ukraine have resumed exchanging strikes after a three-day pause linked to visits by US envoys Steve Witkoff and Jared Kushner ended without a ceasefire breakthrough. At least five people were killed and 30 injured in renewed Russian air raids on the Ukrainian capital Kyiv, according to Mayor Vitaly Klitschko, with damage reported across multiple districts. The resumption of hostilities came as Ukrainian President Volodymyr Zelensky travelled to Canada for diplomatic talks. Daria Bondarchuk reports from Moscow.
4: Russia and Ukraine exchanged strikes amid renewed efforts by the United States to resume peace negotiations between the warring sides. At least two people killed in Russian strikes on Ukraine, while the country's President Volodymyr Zelensky is in Canada for talks. Russian strikes also interrupted a visit by a delegation of German officials heading to Ukraine. They had to be evacuated from a train during an air raid alert before arriving to Kyiv. Ukraine's drones reached Russian energy infrastructure some 3,000 kilometers away from the border, sparking a fire at an industrial facility in the city of Novy Oryngoy, considered Russia's gas capital, located just south of the Arctic Circle.
1: Bone fragments from the sword hand of a medieval Russian prince famed for winning a famous victory over the Mongols have been sent to the front line in Ukraine to raise morale as Moscow pushes to take full control of the eastern Donbass region. David Doyle has more.
5: Russia has a new, but also very old, tool in its war with Ukraine. In addition to drones, Moscow's also sending bones to the front line. The bones of a medieval Russian prince, to be exact. Grand Prince Dmitry Donskoy is revered by Russian nationalists for a famous victory over the Mongols in 1380. The Russian Orthodox Church, which has given Putin its full-throated support throughout the Ukraine conflict, announced discovery of his sarcophagus last month. Putin has personally inspected the remains. Now, bone fragments from Dmitry Donskoy's sword hand are here. Russian-held Donetsk. In a ceremony on Tuesday, military commanders lined up to kiss the relic. Among them, Putin's powerful first deputy Kremlin chief of staff, Sergei Kiryenko. But what's the point of all this? At the ceremony, the Russian-installed head of the Donetsk region spoke of God's providence. To some extent, the discovery of the relics is being cast as a sign that God is on Russia's side. The bones, the church said, will be carried in an ornate casket under toughened glass and shown to Russian combat units across the more than 700-mile front line. The carefully choreographed effort aims to boost patriotism and morale. The arrival of the relic comes as Russia pushes to take full control of the wider Donbass region. And the Russian Orthodox Church said the warrior prince had been sent to stand invisibly shoulder to shoulder with Russian troops in battle. However, the unusual deployment also precedes Russia's first parliamentary election since launching its grinding full-scale war more than 4 years ago. It's a vote the Kremlin will be watching for signs of public anxiety and war fatigue. Against that backdrop, the church's discovery is presented as a fortuitous find that could help Russian forces win. Critics, however, say the church is breaking with religious protocol to please the Kremlin. And they've also questioned why Dmitry Donskoy's remains were only discovered now.
1: French President Emmanuel Macron has announced around £20 billion in investment to develop Europe's own crewed spaceflight capability within a decade in a keynote address at the International Space Summit in Paris. The two-day gathering has drawn some 2,000 participants from 120 countries, though several major American space companies, including SpaceX and Blue Origin, pulled out after reported White House pressure not to attend. Vietnam is amongst the nations represented, with its president attending the summit as part of a broader visit to France. Ross Cullen reports from Paris.
6: It's really important to have nations like Vietnam here for Emmanuel Macron in particular because Vietnam can be seen as a bridge nation able to carry out a full official visit to Moscow in Russia and then to come directly to France as well. So to be able to speak to both sides, for example, in Moscow and Paris, there have been no official presidential visits between the two sides since the beginning of the war in Ukraine. He was there to pay respects and lay a wreath. After that, he came back into the city centre. And now this afternoon, it's all about the bilateral talks with Emmanuel Macron at the Élysée Palace to look at how to tighten and deepen those links between Hanoi and Paris. And then after the talks, there will be the second edition of the Vietnam-France Business Council, business leaders from both countries coming together to work on how to deepen those commercial links, particularly import and export opportunities going both ways.
1: Britain has spent nearly $40 million on SpaceX satellite services, deepening its reliance on Elon Musk's company for military communications, despite growing European concerns about dependence on US security infrastructure. Castle Brian Lowe explains.
7: Britain's Defence Ministry is increasing its reliance on Elon Musk's satellite communication services for its military, having spent nearly $40 million on both SpaceX's Starlink service and Starshield one, which is a more militarised version. Here's why. So SpaceX launched Starlink, started launching in about 2020, but it was Ukraine's use of the network in its war against Russia that really brought it to military's attention. And increasingly since then, militaries have been looking to it to help it with its SATCOM needs. What we now see is Musk increasingly looking to make a distinction between the Starlink service, which he said is aimed at civilian use for consumers and commercial purposes, and him looking to move militaries onto the Starshield service, which he said is specifically designed for military and intelligence use.
1: That's the world for today.
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10: This is Triple Y weather. Currently outside, it's 16 degrees. For more information, head to our website, www.triplewy.com.au, and click on weather.

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1: 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Just like a soup in a pot, we are what?

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Hi, this is Cliff, and I'll be doing So Real, the soft rock and easy listening show, every Tuesday night from 7 till 9. 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Just do

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1: This is Triple Y weather. Currently outside, it's 16 degrees. For more information, head to our website, www.triplewy.com.au, and click on weather.

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1: This is Triple Y weather. Currently outside, it's 15 degrees. 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

0: 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G'day, Marco.
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0: 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Eventually.

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Hey, it's Graham from Just Me, Red, whatever I'm called. Hey, you're with Red on 5YYY. Get where the good bits are.

0: 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Can I make a request?
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1: This is Triple Y Weather. Currently outside, it's 14 degrees. 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
2: 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And don't forget to like their Facebook page. Go on, say it with flowers. 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
1: 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Currently outside, it's 14 degrees. 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

or depression may occur. Stay in your home. Curfew is at 7 p.m. sharp after work. Anyone caught outside the gates of their subdivision sectors after curfew will be shot. Remain calm. Do not panic. Your neighborhood watch officer will be by to collect urine samples in the morning. Anyone caught

number one enemy of progress is questions. National security is more important than individual will. All sports broadcasts will proceed as normal. No more than two people may gather anywhere without permission. Use only the drugs prescribed by your boss or supervisor. Shut up! Be happy! 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
2: 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This is the Old and Grumpy Show. My name's Jason. You just heard The Simpsons was sending the clowns. Before that, Clown Call with Keyboard. Oi Polloi from Scotland with Donald Trump. Fuck you. And started off with the usual Ice-T, Shut Up, Be Happy. Hope everyone's had a great week. I'm going to start off with some SpongeBob for Jared, and I'm going to play the AFL song for Andrew, and I'm going to play a Bad News song for Karen. Karen does a show on Thursday nights at 6 o'clock, so tune in. And a big shout out to Helena. So here we go, and I've got heaps of stuff to play tonight. I've got Bible Baker, got a new song from Big Noda featuring Joe Toolbot from The Idols, Billiam, Chatpile, Dole Q, a new Party Dozen song, Euro Stomper. We've got Stupid Fuck, The Silly Clown, Swing Jaw, Serial Pest, Slash of Dave, some new Stabber from the Knifey Wifey, some new Success, a new track from Bobby Lee and the Ladyboys. This is Robbery, Unsanitary Napkin, and a new track from Smallways. So let's just jump straight into it.
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1: Hey, Mr. Bassman, what is your name? My name is Colin Grigson.
2: Yes.
1: And playing the bass guitar is my game. So let's play the bass guitar now.
2: Okay, can you turn that off, please, Brian? We'll get on with the next one.
3: I've got a problem, Brian.
4: Dan, you're supposed to do the horrid laughing there.
3: The size of his penis. Every time I sing...
4: Dan, can you hear me?
3: Eat My Brain...
4: Dan.
3: I sing it so hard that my rectum seems to prolapse.
5: Can we get a nappy? Have we got a nappy roadie? Yeah.
3: Just someone to take all the shit.
6: How old are you, Dan?
3: 38. No, oh, sorry, 17.
1: Hey, Mr. Bassman.
3: Hey, Mr. Bassman, play the fucking bass.
6: So, is it your birthday?
7: Yes, it is today.
6: Happy birthday to you.
7: Thanks.
6: Happy birthday. How old are you then?
7: Well...
6: Because Denny's 17.
7: Is he?
6: I'm 16 and a half. I can't live this life anymore. I'm 33 and proud of it.

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2: This is Triple Y Weather. Currently outside, it's 13 degrees. 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
3: 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This is the Old and Grumpy Show. My name's Jason. I'm just going to say all the tracks backwards from the last hour. You heard Success from Adelaide with Disobedience, Stabber for and the Knifey Wifeys from Adelaide as well, with Initial Waste Each, Slash a Day from Detroit, Michigan with Deep Jungle Ritual, Serial Pests from Sydney with Televised Genocide, Swing Jaw from Darwin with Stain, Stupid Fuck the Silly Clown from Melbourne with Live on MTV Cribs 2025, Sinbin from Sydney with Ariga 2, Party Dozen from Sydney with Euro Stomper. That film clip's on Rage tonight. Give it a watch, man. It's pretty funny. Nails from America with Fear Based Live. Monsters Around Us from Brisbane was Sold at 323. Lubricated Goats, an old Australian band, with Broken Glass. Ilian Kapan with Deep Keeps Me Alive from Melbourne. Fuzz Tronica from Sydney with Right Hand Lane. Doll Q from Melbourne with RBT. 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Billion from Melbourne with Barbie Doll Brains. Big Nodder featuring Joe Talbot from The Idols with Big Nodder. And Bible Baker from Sydney with Wells of Souls. Bad News, the greatest rock band in the world, with Hey Mr. Bassman. And we had the AFL Crow song for Andrew, and I played SpongeBob SquarePants for Jared. Hope you're having a great night, Jared, with Campfire Song, great song. All right, I've got a heap of stuff to get through. So I've got a new track from Bobby Lee and the Ladyboys, going to play that. After that, Tasmanian band, This is a Robbery with Our House. Some unsanitary napkin from New Zealand with Reject Normalization. Vazansky from Adelaide, California. Flangepanies from their new EP with Not Sorry. That's the last track off of that one. And a brand new song from Sydney band Small Ways with Same. So let's jump straight into it.

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This is the Old and Grumpy Show. My name's Jason. You just heard Small Ways from Sydney with their new song, Same. Before that, Flanger Panties with Not Sorry from their latest EP. I think they've called it a day now. Vesanksky from Adelaide with California. Unsanitary Napkins from New Zealand with Reject Normalization. This is a Robbery from Tasmania with Our House. And started off with the Bobby Lees and Lady Boy from Woodstock with Hey Nah. All right, I've got a heap of stuff to get through now. Oh, yeah, just a reminder, the album show tomorrow night at 6 o'clock, hosted by Bill, is Crosby, Stills, Nash & Young. So tune into that. I love Crosby, Stills, Nash & Young. Should be good. Yeah, let's get into it. We're going to play some Blightworm, some Big Chef, some Blind Girls, some Dari, some Diploids, some Disparo, Fiscal Hole, some Heavy Murder, some Starving, some Garotica, Hand of Fear, Headlopper, Giselle, Molly Whooped, Piss Corpse, Public Execution, Slave Birth, Scum Guts, Starvation, and finish it off with a bit of Uncle Geezer. So let's go.

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0: 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That's that fat cat Malay. That's him, that's that fat cat.
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2: As a result of changes to working for families, 140,000 low-income families are going to receive an average of $7 more per week. What difference is that going to make?
3: Well, of course, we didn't campaign on making that positive change for those low-income families.

Okay, you feel better now? Huh? Did you fix Kenny now? Is Kenny all better now? How about you? You all better now? You think you're the only one who gets pissed off and wants to fucking rage? I can break shit. I can scream like a motherfucker all day long. Now what? Kenny's still fucked up and I'm still miserable. I guess I gotta break some more shit. Get up, Lyle. Get up right now, Lyle. Get up! Okay? Didn't work. I'm still pissed off. Maybe I need to fuck something else up now, huh? Maybe I need to punch somebody in the fucking face. Is that the solution? No, that ain't the solution, man. So what do? I just get on with my fucking life and I try to make something of it.

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1: If any way to fucking learn, I can learn nothing acting terrible. I need more fucking looking at you, sorry.
0: Where you get off
1: and leave you on
0: here.
1: Fucking eyes are just
0: here. Why did you
1: say cars are never on the stairs?
0: I think you're simply joking around.
1: I think you call yourself a
2: meat. Fucking mess!
1: You don't do shit. You
2: have no idea.
0: Shit up here.
1: I need you to be
2: fucking suck it!

What the fuck is up? You know what time it is. Queers to the front. This shit is for you. This is your space. We're here for you. It's GSA time, motherfuckers.

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I'm probably an alcoholic.

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This is the Old and Grumpy Show. My name's Jason. You just heard Uncle Geezer from Melbourne with Blah Blah Blah. You'll be hearing a lot more of them. Starvation with One Foot in the Grave. Scum Guts from Brisbane with Miss Walker. Slave Burr from Canberra with Restrain. Public Execution with Mullard from UK. Piss Corps with Postmortem Perversions. 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Headlopper from with Stop It from Melbourne. Hand of Fear with Filth Flag from Melbourne. Garotica with Skinned Alive from Sydney. Starving with Human Nature. I think they're from Canada. I'm not sure though. Heavy Murder from Italy with In Fonda. Fiscal Hole with Watchers Grief from New Zealand. Disparo from Sydney with We Don't Play. Diploid from Melbourne with Ongoing. Dari from, I think they're from Sydney, with Gronk. Blind Girls from Queensland with The Shape of Harm. Big Chief, I mean Big Chef with No Sauce from Melbourne. Blightworm from Canberra with Hollow. Yeah, that was it. Yeah. All right. I'm almost out of here. Just remember that the album show tomorrow night is Crosby, Stills, Nash & Young. That's on at 6 o'clock. After I finish, there's going to be a repeat of Vidge's show. And I think Baggy's coming in the morning, so that's good. I haven't heard him on there for a while, so tune in the morning, should be good. I'm going to finish off with some Depression, Kia Moog, and some Vents. Thank you very much for listening. Stay safe, stay strange.

okay? We got cheapskate. Nothing happened. Everything was promised. Now it's all taken away. You come anywhere and see what we've got. You've got real people here. We've got nothing.

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1: This is Triple Y weather. Currently outside, it's 13 degrees. For more information, head to our website, www.triplewy.com.au, and click on weather.
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You're tuned to Choice Cuts, Triple Y FM. My name's Vig. I'm here for the next 3 hours. If I can stop spitting at the microphone. Put my teeth back in, that helps. That was a band called Goodbye June. Absolutely excellent rock and roll band. They're from Nashville. And an album that they released this year, it's called, that was the title track. See Where the Night Goes. I've got a couple of more tracks throughout the night coming from that band. You're going to love them. They are superb. And you're going to love the next band as well if you love that, because these guys are from Texas, Austin, Texas. They're called Broken Teeth. Anyway, as I said, I'm here till 10 o'clock. I've got some Cheerios and maybe some jokes and who knows where the night goes. enjoy anyway and have a beer, have a whatever. Just turn it up. If you've got the footy on, watch it by all means. But turn the sound down, because otherwise you're going to miss some really good music. As I said, Broken Teeth, fast becoming one of my favourite rock bands. Don't know the names of the lead singer, but man, can he build it out. This is Hooray!

Great band there. I'm not sure where they're from. Thunder Mother with Driving in Style. Some Raise Some Hell before that from Danko Jones, Canadian band, that one. And Broken Teeth, as I said earlier, from Austin, Texas, with Hooray on Triple Y. Just leave it on Triple Y FM, because, I mean, if you love that sort of bracket, that music, tonight's going to be a doddle for you. I'm really in the mood to play some rock and roll. Clean out the cobwebs. I've got it cranked up in here. Don't know about you, but that's best. That sort of sound is best heard loud. I have now for you some Swamp Stompers. Yeah, that's an Australian band. They're from Brisbane. So Wishing I Had You. The Helicopters, they're from Sweden, with a track called Beguiled. Unusual name for a track, but there you go. And something from Blackjack as well. Not sure where they're from. Who knows? But a very good evening to Michael, and thank you for the music again. Always supplies me with some very unusual but fantastic rock and roll from across the world. Also, very good evening to Carol, who's listening. Very good evening to you. Hope it's going well. And if that's a little bit fast for you, I've got some really good stuff coming up for you. Not so distant future, not so far away. So you'll enjoy that as well. But get back into the music. This is the Swamp Stompers. Wishing I Had You. Well, you've got me for the next 3 hours on Triple Y 107.7. Tell your friends.

Triple Y FM. What a great track that is. A long time buried, eh? Very prophetic too. That was Big Town Players with Pick A Side. Before that, Blackjack, and they're from Germany. Too Tough To Tame. Helicopters from Sweden with Beguiled and Wishing I Had You. And I said originally Brisbane, but no, they're from Lismore in New South Wales. So there you go. Talent across this land. We've got some fantastic music. And I've got some more Aussie stuff that has come from West Australia probably a little bit later on and so forth. So, yeah, getting right into it. Very good evening to Ando and Chrissy if you're listening out there. And, of course, my mate Cuss across the Gulf. I haven't heard from you yet, mate, but I'm not sure if you're going out to dinner or have done the etiquette thing. But a very good evening to you. I hope you enjoy the show whenever you do get a chance to tune in. And, of course, Gary, who doesn't live far away from you over there. Very good evening to you and to the family. Hope you're all well. Have a great weekend. Also to Leanne, who's visiting from West Australia, but heading back very shortly, possibly next week. She can't wait to get out of the place. I don't know why. You're going back to Western Australia, remember? But anyway, to Leanne and Laurie, who may just be tuned in from WA on the landline or whatever you call it there on the computer line. Very good evening to you, Laurie, if you are. So, on with the music. I have a bit of a change of pace now. I've got something from a band called the Nighthawks. Now, this band, the album is called Established in 1972, and that's when they were established. So, 50 years, and I'd really never heard of them. Bit of a blues band cross type thing, but I'm going to play you a track now called West Memphis. Absolutely beautiful track. That'll be followed by something from Chain and something from Newton Faulkner. But without further ado, this is the Nighthawks. No, it's not. This is the Nighthawks. And I'll get the right track too when I'm ready. Here we go. You're on Triple Y FM eventually. Have a good night.

14 minutes to 8 in here in Moala. Newton Faulkner there with the beautiful track Dream Catch Me. Before that, you heard Chain with I Don't Want to Be Like Anybody Else. And when West Memphis starting off that bracket on Triple Y with, the Nighthawks with a track called West Memphis. Beautiful track, that one. And not a bad album as well. Established 1972, if you want to look into it a bit further. I was getting to a very big g'day to Brendan from West Coast Windows. Now, I met Brendan through his grandma, and I needed a safety screen made for me. I went and saw him, bang, got it, fit like a glove, beautiful. So, and Brendan tells me that he's a devoted Triple Y fan, has nothing on the radio but Triple Y. So if you are listening tonight, mate, and I'm sure you will be, very good evening to you, and thank you very much for a beautiful job that you did for me at a very good price too. So there you go, West Coast Windows and Brenton, another business that has Triple Y going on all the time. There's quite a few of them going around as well. So thank you very much, mate. I appreciate all the comments that you made about our beloved station. Of course, we're all volunteers here, so anybody who wants to come along, think you can put on a show, please, please come along, get trained, and give us a bit of diversity. Now, that's what we're all about here in volunteer stations, a bit of diversity. Okay, the Barkers, Russell Morris, and Cuss, I know you're listening because you messaged me. You got something from the Headhunters coming, mate, and I love it. I haven't played this for a while, and I'm hanging out. This studio is the best place to play this track loud. So I'm not going to tell you what it is. I'm just going to play it. In the meantime, this is the Barkers. Yep, with a track called Test.

now coming your way. Always like to play a bracket or two of some lady songs. I've got some Linda Ronstadt. I've got some Tony Childs, as I mentioned earlier, with an accompaniment by Stephen Cummings. I don't think he's our sports guy, but never mind. I've got something from Grace Slick from a Jefferson Airplane, a live track of Somebody to Love You, She's Gonna Love. And Blondie will follow that up with something, a blast from the past as well. But in the meantime, this is a classic. Everybody remembers this. Doesn't matter what age demographic. You're no good. We've said that before.

Hi, this is Greg McLean from the British American Bike Club. You're listening to Triple Y.

Ah, Blondie, bless her heart. Rip her to shreds, even. That's going back a while. Not as much as Jefferson Airplane, though. Somebody to Love with Grace Slick out front. I mean, that goes back to 1967. And many people have covered that track since. But, yeah, she's got the goods. Before that, you heard Tony Childs, What a Haunting Song, Fell from a Great Height. I enjoyed that. And You're No Good, Linda Ronstadt, starting it all off. I've got to say g'day to, who was it out there that I'd say g'day to? Tana and the CSAs, of course, up there at the hospital. Probably not near a radio unless she's got the night off and she might be listening. She did have a question about Daddy Cool, whether it was a band or a song, and it is both. It is a band and a song, Tana. So there you go. You learn something new every day. I'm up to my one of my favourite bands, ZZ Top, so I'm going to play a couple of tracks from them, and you'll know one of them, LaGrange. The others, well, God, that chair sounds terrible, doesn't it? Just my fat ass, I think. Yeah, the others you might not know so well, but still really early good bluesy rock from ZZ Top. But before that, so there was this lover, and he's banging the bored housewife on the kitchen table, really going for her. When they heard the front door open, she said, "It's my husband, quick, try the back door." Thinking back, he really should have legged it, but you don't get offers like that every day. One 107.7.

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1: Rumors spreading around in that Texas town about the shack outside the game. You know what I'm talking about. Just let me know if you wanna go to that whole mile on the range. They got a lot of nice girls.

some classic ZZ Top there on Triple Y FM, and LaGrange, who just doesn't love that little riff there that goes through that track. And, of course, that comprised of who was it? Dusty Hill, Billy Gibbons, and I always thought it was Frank Beard, but on this CD, oh, on this cover here, it says Rube Beard. But regardless, he's the only one who didn't have a beard in ZZ Top, the man with the surname Beard. Big cheerio going out to Michael, who's one of our newer announcers here. His show's on Power Rock on Wednesday nights. You can catch that at 10 o'clock, I believe. He comes on after Sean. And he fills in now and again as well on the Monday. So play some pretty good music, stuff you don't really hear all over the on the radio, on commercial radio. But you will hear it on community radio because we have an expanded library that we can choose from and we don't have to toe the line, so to speak. But anyway, I have something now from Triumph, the band that I had was my second song for the night. This track's called Street Fighter and absolutely brilliant rock and roll. As I say, have a listen to the lead guitarist and the drummer. The drummer really belts it, and that'll be evident in my last track from them later on tonight. But I've got something from the Brazilians, an Australian rock band from Queensland, and Classic 78. That's the name of the band on Triple Y. It's, yeah, time to get playing. But before that, I have a joke for you. With all the crap that's going on in this world, I mean, I can't understand that Putin guy. You know, I see on the news tonight, he bombed a shopping centre and where civilians live. I mean, what the hell? You're a twat, mate, seriously. I can't believe no one's put a bit of lead between his ears. Might balance him up. But anyway, the other day, this bloke's missus come out of the shower and says, seductively, I shaved my pussy, you know what that means. He says, yeah, I bloody well do. The drain's clogged up again.

Don't you reckon if you closed your eyes and just you opened your ears, that sounded like Kiss? That's classic 78 with Walk That Walk. And the whole album is released this year. They're from America. The album's called Phantoms. And I'll tell you, they're the closest thing to Kiss that you will hear. Some really good songs on there as well. Before that, you also heard the Brazilians with Pistol Dawn. The Chats were in there as well. I thought I'd throw them in after Pistol Dawn because they are really good Aussie rock and roll tracks. And the Good Pub Feed, that's a brilliant track. I really like that. And finishing it off was Triumph with Street Fighter. So now I've got some Ted Nugent. I've got some Four Horsemen. And I've got a band called Run Chicken Run. Yeah, I know. Never mind. It's a good track. It really is. You'll enjoy it. It's called Are You Scared? Real big, heavy, drummy sort of rock number. But yeah, you'll like it. So big cheer out of Darren. I hope he's had a feed. He rocked in from Adelaide today earlier on because his mum's taking a little bit ill. But hopefully all's well and she's picking up, I believe. So there you go. And we'll have a few ales during the week, no doubt. I hope you're enjoying the show, by the way. You don't often get to hear it from Adelaide. So, without further ado, this is Driving Blind, and this is from Ted Nugent.

0: It's Dakota.
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1: 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Currently outside, it's 14 degrees. 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

0: 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Can I make a request?
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0: 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G'day, Marco.
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1: This is Triple Y weather. Currently outside, it's 14 degrees. 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
1: This is Triple Y weather. Currently outside, it's 13 degrees. 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

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In November, we celebrate 40 years on air. 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

0: On behalf of all you metalheads, thank you very much for being here today on our wonderful afternoon. Anthrax is back, man.
1: Thank you.
0: Let me see that camera, man. Shine
1: Enjoy.
0: That shit right there. Give me one good look at that.
1: Enjoy
0: Get a good
1: Megadeth.
0: Look at that shit right there, man. That's it.
1: Enjoy Megadeth. Enjoy Slayer. Enjoy Metallica. Thank you so much.
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0: I'm Kim Cartwright. There are calls for an appeal against the jail sentence given to a man who murdered a New South Wales childcare worker. Jamel Wells reports.
1: Daniel Billings has been jailed for up to 28 years after fatally stabbing his ex-partner Molly Ticehurst while on bail for domestic violence offences. A judge discounted the sentence from 35 years due to his guilty plea. Independent State MP Phil Donato says the sentence won't deter others.
2: What's the point of having life sentences if the courts don't impose them?
1: Mr Donato, a former prosecutor, says the DPP should appeal against the sentence. Jamel Wells reporting.
0: Ausgrid is being accused of putting profits before people after a pay rise for executives. Unions are questioning the 30% increase as staff raise safety concerns. The Electrical Trade Union's Tara Coote says the New South Wales government should intervene.
3: Ausgrid management keep choosing profits over safety, and they keep making money off the workers' safety, but also the public safety.
0: A split has emerged within One Nation over the party's treatment of Liberal MP Andrew Hastie. The former elite soldier is demanding the party remove a cartoon on its social media channels that labels him a traitor. One Nation leader Pauline Hanson is refusing to budge. However, high-profile One Nation recruit Barnaby Joyce has told News 24 he's sorry if Mr Hastie is offended.
4: I apologise. It's nothing to do with me, but I apologise. And obviously I don't believe Mr Hastie's a traitor. Of course, that's an absurdity. He's not.
5: Should One Nation remove the cartoon?
4: That's beyond my pay grade, that, isn't it? I don't speak for Pauline, and that's a question for her.
0: Australia's domestic spy agency has disrupted more than a dozen activities which could have led to terror attacks since the Bondi massacre in December last year. ASIO boss Mike Burgess telling the Mitchell Unlimited podcast they've stopped some concerning behaviour before it could escalate.
6: Since Bondi, my agency and the police have prevented, so things not actively in plan, but activities of individuals that could have led to an attack, 16 of those events have been stopped by the police and security service since Bondi. If they left unchecked, they could have left to a terrorist attack, which would have been in some shape or form that would have resulted in the harm or loss of life.
0: The WA government has granted police the power to beef up security around Australia's largest land-based defence expo happening in Perth next month. Bianca Carbone with more.
7: More than 10,000 people are expected to visit the Perth Convention and Exhibition Centre for the Land Forces event in early October. A bill passed in Parliament overnight allows an exclusion zone to be set up around the Defence Expo for 10 days. Police can ban people from the area, including rough sleepers, and confiscate several items, including speakers, microphones and weapons. There will be a designated area for protests. Anti-war protesters rioted outside the expo in Melbourne 2 years ago, injuring dozens of people. WA's Deputy Premier Rita Saffiotti says the new legislation will protect people's wellbeing.
8: This is about supporting community safety and making sure that the event can run smoothly.
0: This is AIR National News.
9: At the Airsports desk, hello, I'm Leonie Kay. To NRL, and the Newcastle Knights defeated South Sydney in the elimination final 20-10 and have progressed through to week two of the finals. Meanwhile, in the NRLW, the Raiders defeated West Tigers 22-10 in Sydney. In the AFL, Fremantle 18-12-120 defeated Geelong 16-10-106. Meanwhile, Dockers midfielder Meg Kaufman says the team are tracking well as the halfway point of the season looms. Fremantle have won two of their four games to start their campaign in what is a 12-round season. Kaufman, who will celebrate her 50th game for the club on Sunday against Essendon, says they are playing good footy but can still improve.
10: I think we're getting better and better each game and starting to really show the kind of footy that we've worked really hard on in the pre-season, and so want to keep building and get that quarter effort definitely after last week and show, yeah, what we're really about.
9: And the first ever NFL game to be played in Australia has wrapped up with the San Francisco 49ers defeating the LA Rams. More than 100,000 people packed the MCG. 49ers coach Kyle Shanahan says it was an impressive turnout.
11: It seemed pretty packed and full in pregame warm-ups, which we usually tailgate a little bit longer. So that was cool. The stadium was awesome, just how filled it was and how high it was. was. It felt gladiatorish. The difference for us is just how big your guys' footy fields are.

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2: This is Triple Y weather. Currently outside, it's 14 degrees. For more information, head to our website, www.triplewy.com.au, and click on weather.
3: 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Clone.
4: Hey, all right, it's Kip Casper. Clone Radio. LA's infinite repeat. How we feeling out there? How's your drive time commute? I need a saga. What's the saga? It's songs for the deaf.

Yeah, are you awake? That's where I start the day for that. This is the Bagman. This is Saturday Morning Live. Good morning. We're sort of stepping in for Burnsy. We're going back to our old format. So week about. Burnsy next week. The Bagman this week. Oh, I actually come in super early. I was really looking forward to it. I was very, very excited about coming back in, making a little bit of room in one's life to do what... Well, just adjusting everything, that's better. The people, you know, do what you like doing in life sometimes. Sometimes you just got to make room for that type of stuff. Sitting on around about 14 degrees, actually just lifted a couple of degrees. Although on my phone coming here this morning, it was very cold, but it's going to be an absolutely beautiful day. And I'll say a big shout out to the park runners there. What are they doing at the moment? 7 o'clock, course check and setting up, I would think, down there at the moment. So good luck to them. What are you looking forward to as far as weather? 25 degrees today. Lovely. Not a lot of wind around, but it does say the weather forecast these days are odd. So 70% chance of rain. So there was no raindrops on the little icon thingies. And yet tomorrow there's raindrop icon thingies and only 10%. But they're saying we should get a shower this morning. I don't think so. Not unless it's coming through really, really quickly. So doing it for Saturday Morning Live, doing it for you. Look, strap in. We've got 5 hours to get through. What have we got coming up after the Queens of the Stone Age? That's some Aussie music, as I normally do for about an hour or thereabouts. And then, I don't know, Parkrun music. Might celebrate the Parkrun Day. And we'll play some of that type of stuff. And we'll check in on Burnsy too, see what he's doing. We used to do cleaning. Maybe he does his cleaning on a Saturday. He does his cleaning on the Saturday morning. We check in. He actually had a following, believe it or not. He gets a good following here at Triple Y, of course. But he gets a better following with the housework and where he's up to. So I don't know if he's awake at the moment. Morning, Burnsy. Destroying your show already, mate. So in celebration of sort of coming back on, I'm going to dedicate this song to me. This is Australian Crawl. And, not you again. Morning.

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1: Answer?
0: Because paracetamol. 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

0: customer was Maria. She came in for hot chips and sauce.
1: Hot sauce,
0: she said. I said, now you're talking. And she took me home to meet her mother.

107.7, wait for it, oh, triple Y. This is The Bagman, taking you through until 12 o'clock, doing it for sort of Burnsy, but back doing our old format this morning. Big shout out to the park runners out there. They're setting up, doing course checks and the like, and I know that they're listening down there, so do enjoy your run this morning. Song coming up for you guys, of course, and 26 minutes to the hour of 8 o'clock. 14 degrees out there, looking for a high of around about 25 or thereabouts. I was just doing a bit of a cheat sheet on the Wedding Cake Island by Midnight Oil, the song that just played, and they're saying released in 2012. I don't think so, Tim. I thought it was back in the 1980s. 1980 to be absolutely correct. So I'm not sure what that one's all about. Might just be a new release, perhaps. I know that Burnsy's probably listening, and I'm sure that he's all over it. This is your 107.7. This is Triple YFM. Oh, my goodness. Morning.

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1: This is Triple Y weather. Currently outside, it's 14 degrees. For more information, head to our website, www.triplewy.com.au, and click on weather.
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This is your Saturday Morning Live. I'm just sort of... I've been sitting here putting the next few songs together for the park runners. They've just taken off. They're 6 minutes into their 5Ks. And I'm just chatting away to Burnsie on the text thing. He's in Adelaide. What's he doing? Oh, yeah. Can't tell you what he's doing, actually. But yeah, I've been chatting away with him. He says hello to everyone here at your Triple Y, doing it for the community and sort of by the community and all the volunteers that help out around the Triple Y studios, of course. 7 minutes past the hour of 8 o'clock, 17 wonderful degrees out there, looking for a high and pushing up to around about 25 degrees. Oh, yeah. what was that? 27 degrees tomorrow, Monday looking for about 19, back down to cooler weather for, I was going to blur, I can't see, 19, Tuesday around about 17, Wednesday 17 as well, and then slowly making its way back up towards the end of the week, Thursday 20 and Friday 26 wonderful degrees, threatening to have a few drops today, but I don't think so. It's actually wonderful out there, it'll be beautiful down at the beaches. Everyone's going around chucking a couple of laps for the park runners. Next few songs are for those park runners that are down there. Good morning. So I put these together by song. Okay, so this is what you do when you're sitting behind the mic here. So they'll all be running down a dream and then dancing on the jetty. But if they miss the jetty, they might be in deeper water. And if they keep going in straight lines, they'll be out of sight, out of mind and out of sight forever long. At the end of the line, and maybe 1,000 miles away. But if you've got kids, you might want to give them a break. Oh, yeah. And some purple sneakers. They're all the songs coming up for the park runners. And we'll get it kicked off. This is Tom Petty and Running Down a Dream. Morning.

0: 4 to 6 Tuesday. Tune into This Is a Family Show with Josh and Emily. You'll be hearing stuff like this.
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0: keep my body tight.
1: Yeah, that's The Models with Sean Kelly up front. The only number one hit single with that one for The Models. They reformed a couple of times, originally forming in Melbourne, of course, in 1978. Of course they did. Why would they form anywhere else than Melbourne? Still coming up, we've got Everlong. We're doing it by song for the Park Runners, actually, this morning. Good morning, Park Runners. Has we got any coming across the line? Probably 30. We've got 30 minutes, so yeah, there's probably someone coming across the line already there. Well done. Good work. Keep going. Takes me another to kind of put in about 20 minutes on for me, another 20 minutes when I'm down there. But yes, good morning to all the park runners down there doing it for you. For this hour, still coming up, we're doing it by song for them down there. So Everlong, we've got to that part and then to the end of the line, which is 1,000 miles away, and they've got to give the kid a break. Oh, yeah. And the kid's wearing purple sneakers on Father's Day. There's a song still coming. And we might get through to Surfin' Bird. I don't know what that has to do with Park Run, but we'll throw it in there anyway. So good morning to everyone there. Good morning to Burnsy, who's listening in Adelaide from the 6th floor, the famous motel there. This is your Saturday Morning Live. This is the Bag Mang Morning.

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Hi, this is Cliff, and I'll be doing So Real, the soft rock and easy listening show, every Tuesday night from 7 till 9. I'll even do requests. Just do it.

yeah, 107.7 YYFM. Wow, doing it for the Park Runners this hour. We've got through quite a lot of songs, and we were doing it by song title as well, which was very clever. Not really, because the next song, well, it, Purple Sneakers, I mean, Sneakers, Park Run, yeah, okay. So still, what, three songs to get through? Probably the timing is just perfect. I was, actually, the next song I had lined up was Southern Sons, Heart in Danger. I thought that's just not appropriate at all. This is You Are My, this is Purple Sneakers. Good morning.

0: 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G'day, Marco.
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1: Hello, I'm Kim Cartwright. Police have conducted several welfare checks after an Optus outage left dozens of 000 callers unable to connect to emergency services. Optus confirmed the outage lasted 1 hour and 16 minutes on Friday, affecting some customers in Victoria, South Australia, Tasmania and the Northern Territory. Victoria Police completed welfare checks after the telco provided them with details of 39 callers. Optus says a network issue resulted in intermittent call dropouts. An ATO staff member has been charged with corruption-related offences. Amy Drew with more.
2: Charges were laid against the Gold Coast man following a joint investigation by the National Anti-Corruption Commission, Federal Police and the Tax Office. It's alleged the 32-year-old unlawfully disclosed official information to organised crime associates. Multiple electronic devices were seized by investigators during a search warrant at his Surfers Paradise home, where alleged child abuse material was also identified. He's facing 19 charges in total, including 15 counts of using a carriage service for child abuse material, which carries a maximum penalty of 15 years imprisonment. The employee has been suspended without pay and will face court later this month. Amy Drew reporting.
1: Friends of Forbes woman Molly Ticehurst say the sentence given to her killer is a chance to move forward. Daniel Billings has been jailed for up to 28 years for fatally stabbing the childcare worker while on bail for domestic violence in 2024. Outside court, friend Aidan Clark said it's been a long 2.5 years.
3: We can now start to begin the next process for everybody. Probably learning that this has happened, it's done. We now have to begin the process of knowing that Molly isn't here anymore.
1: Australia's peak housing groups are urging the federal government to reverse its newly passed housing tax reforms. Independent modelling claims Labor's budget reforms will reduce the number of new homes built. Master Builders Chief Executive Danita Warne says the measures are worsening the housing crisis.
4: The restriction on self-managed super funds to no longer borrow to invest in residential housing. We're now seeing rents increase $10 per week. We need to be turbocharging investment in housing as opposed to restricting it.
1: Australians living with a type of motor neurone disease will soon have access to a cheaper treatment. Qalsody helps slow the progression of the disease.

0: mated.
1: It's an unreal feeling, the song going around the stadium now. We spoke about it all week, we were written off by everyone, but troops out, but that's been us the whole year. Next man up mentality, we're confident in our footy.
0: Meanwhile, in NRLW, the Raiders defeated West's Tigers 22-10 in Sydney. The Dockers have bounced back to defeat the Cats in their AFL semi-final encounter. Julian Marcus reports.
2: It was a semi-final full of swings and roundabouts as the Dockers raced out to a 31-point lead before Geelong reeled them back in the third quarter. But as Wolfie time rang around Optus Stadium, it was the minor premiers who punched their ticket into the final four, with Fremantle winning by 14 points over Geelong to book a preliminary final place against the Sydney Swans next week.
0: In AFLW, Dockers midfielder Meg Kaufman says the team are tracking well as the halfway point of their season looms. Fremantle have won two of their four games to start their campaign in what's a 12-round season. Kaufman will celebrate her 50th game for the club against Essendon and says they're playing good footy but can still improve.
3: I think we're getting better and better each game and starting to really show the kind of footy that we've worked really hard on in the pre-season, and so want to keep building and get that four-quarter effort definitely after last week and show, yeah, what we're really about.
0: Australian Independent Radio News.
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5: This is Triple Y weather. Currently outside, it's 19 degrees. For more information, head to our website, www.triplewy.com.au, and click on weather.
6: 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I normally go straight into a song and then I do all this, but I've just had a call from someone. Thanks for that. Australian Army Band Adelaide in concert. So the Australian Army Band Adelaide will host an afternoon performance showcasing its 25-piece ensemble. Audiences can look forward to an inspiring afternoon of music as the band performs a vibrant selection of ranging from beloved classics to contemporary favourites, promising something for every musical taste. Now, I can do this because it doesn't cost anything. It's free. 12th of September, that's today, at 2 o'clock at the Middleback Arts Centre. So if you're looking for something to do entirely differently... great DJing. Can't even talk. Do get along down to there. You can book online, book seats. So I can see here that there's a lot gone, so they're going to get a lot of people there, but still plenty of seats left. So please, if you're looking for something to do, do go down and support them. It'll be a good thing to do. This is your Triple Y and Saturday Morning Live. 8 minutes past the hour of 9 o'clock. Park runners are all sort of packing up at around about now, or I'd still be coming across the line. It's around about 20 degrees, looking, searching for a high of around about 25 degrees today. Do enjoy your morning. It's a beautiful day up there. They threaten rain, but liar, liar, pants on fire. This is ELO, Mr. Blue Sky. Morning.

wait for a Triple Y Saturday Morning Live with the Bagman, taking you through until 12 o'clock midday. Well, 12 o'clock is midday, isn't it? Bill will be in with Spirit of the 60s after that for 2 hours of Bill and Spirit of the 60s. Oh, this is going swimmingly well. Still coming up. What have we got? We're sort of going to morph. We're going to start to morph a little bit. We'll play some Angels, Cars, Altered Images in there, which I'm actually going to play. Let me move that one up the list. I'm going to play that now. My niece turned 16. Why do they keep getting older, don't they? So I'll play this this next one for her. And look, we've just got Southern Sons, That Heart in Danger. I didn't want to play that while Park Run was going. Stevie Wright, Elton John, Billy Idol, and the like. Florence and the Machine, Pretty Reckless, all that type of thing. You're listening to Triple Y and Saturday Morning Live. And I've ticked the wrong box. Very professional. This is Altered Images. Happy birthday, Alicia.

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